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1: Are Friday weddings normal or not? Because I just saw a TikTok about this. This guy was like, I got invited to a Friday wedding, and like, that's just a joke. You know, I'm not going to take a whole day off from work and use my vacation day for your Friday wedding. And I agreed with him. Yeah. But when I opened the comment section, people were ripping him apart. They're like, how selfish of you to not make time to go to your friends or even your family's wedding on a Friday. But I agreed because I thought the same thing. Like, why would I ever use a whole vacation day to go to a wedding on a Friday? Like, people only do it to save money, but it's an inconvenience to everybody else.
2: Weddings are optional. I don't know if you know that, Gianna, or he knows that. Like, you don't have to go.
1: I know.
2: All they care about is somebody that got married. All half the time, you just care about the present. As long as you send a gift, you know what I'm saying? Don't take your day off from work. Nobody's saying, if you don't go, this, that, the other. They probably did it on a Friday to hope that some people didn't go, because that'll save the bottom line and save them some cash.
0: Yeah. I mean, there's a moment where it's a little bit annoying, but it's such a big chapter in somebody's life that, for me, I think that's probably worth taking that day off. But out of curiosity, you open up that invitation. You get the invitation, you know it's gonna be a wedding, how it's like set up,
1: of course,
0: and you're probably excited for that person, and then you see it's on a Friday. Do you debate not going?
1: Yeah, I would debate not going. All 1000%.
0: So is it normal or not a Friday wedding? A lot of people do it. You did a ton of Friday weddings.
1: Yeah.
0: Is it normal or not? What are your thoughts? We'll talk this one through together all night long. Hit us up on Instagram at VBrosOnAir. Talking more next.
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1: We've been talking about Friday weddings tonight because some people, like myself, hate them. You got to take work off. It's a whole thing, but some people like them.
0: Yeah, I don't mind them. Are they normal or not? Friday weddings, hit us on Instagram at VBro.

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1: We're talking about Friday weddings because a video is going viral on TikTok about them right now. Some people are saying they're not great because you have to take off work on a Friday. It's a whole thing. And other people love them.
0: Yeah, Samantha, how do you feel about Friday weddings? Normal or not?
2: I think it's like rude. Because especially if you're traveling, it's like, think about it. You have to have a whole other travel day. So you might have to take 2 days off of work. Mm-hmm. And that's kind of like a big deal. So yeah, I would definitely prefer Saturday or Sunday. I don't need that much time to recover. I can feel horrible at work.
0: All right. Normal or not, Leslie, how do you feel about Friday weddings?
3: No. After work, I don't want to go to your damn wedding. I want to go home and sleep.
1: That's what I'm saying.
0: So would you possibly not go to a wedding if it was on a Friday?
3: I mean, it depends on who it is. If it's like a close family member, I'll push through, but I won't be happy.
0: Or, you know what? The perfect solution here is just show up late. I'm going to go home, get home from work, do what I want. I'm going to miss your little ceremony. Oh, shucks, but I'll be there for that open bar.
1: Yeah.
3: Well, yeah, that's the only reason to really go to a wedding for that reception.
4: True.
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1: We're talking about this video going viral. It's about Friday weddings. The guy in the video was saying they're selfish because why should he have to take a day off from work to go to one while other people love it?
0: So how do you feel about Friday weddings? Lexi, are they normal or not?
2: Go out with a bang. It's a Friday night. I feel like that's awesome.
0: There we go. So you never feel like annoyed that you're rushing there from work or taking a day off from work?
2: No, because it's better than a Sunday night wedding and waking up on a Monday.
0: It's a valid point. Also, it's good, now that you say that, if you get hammered, you have 2 days to recover before Monday, so it's almost doing you the favor if it's an open bar.

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1: Ariana Grande right there with Petal at number 9. She only has a few shows left on the Eternal Sunshine Tour.
0: Yes, we're doing every night, 9 o'clock, counting down the 9 most requested songs. The iHeartRadio 9 at 9. Olivia Rodrigo's Stupid Song in the top 3. A bunch of votes from Dominic Fike, Karol G, and Bruno on the way. Last minute votes with your favorite song. You still got time. Hit us up on Instagram at VBrosOnAir. One of our favorites right here, Tame Impala and Jenny from Blackpink. Dracula in at number 8 tonight.

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0: We're just getting the news. She passed away far too young earlier today at only 80 years old. Kiss 108's Mikey V, Frankie V, and Gianna.
1: I mean, Dolly is truly a music legend. She's in the Songwriter Hall of Fame, the Rock and Roll Hall of Fame, the Country Music Hall of Fame. I was even such a big fan of her. And her head of security and nephew posted a video today on her behalf on her Instagram, basically saying, like, no matter who you are, what age you are, Dolly's always a part of your family.
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0: 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I have a 1-year-old daughter. I'm sure she knows this song.

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1: Playing Are You Smarter Than a V Bro? We got Alicia on the phone. Which brother do you want to play against, Mikey V or Frankie V?
2: Mikey V.
1: Ooh. Mikey V is in the hot seat. The first person to get two questions right will be the winner. Alicia, you get the first one. Alicia, Taylor Swift just did her first ever post-wedding performance last night at the Grammy Museum Icon Sessions event. She was in a little green dress, and this came after the Empire State Building lit up green with the initials TS. So fans think she's dropping an album. And if she does, what number album would this be for Miss Taylor Swift?
2: Ooh. 12? 11?
1: Alicia, you are incorrect. Mikey, do you want to steal that? What number? Original album, not a re-recording.
0: Is it 14?
1: Mikey, you are also incorrect. You guys were so close. It would be number 13.
0: That's a lucky number. I thought the last one was 13.
1: So close. And again, that's not including the Taylor's version albums.
0: Got it. Okay.
1: All right, it is over to Mikey V. Mikey, How to Lose a Guy in 10 Days is getting a sequel. Mm-hmm. It's going to be produced by Kate Hudson, who obviously starred in the original film, alongside what male actor who played the guy she was trying to lose in 10 days? Mikey.
0: Ashton Kutcher.
1: No!
0: I have no idea.
1: Alicia, please steal that for a point.
2: It is Matthew McConaughey.
1: It is Matthew McConaughey. Hello!
3: Iconic movie. Iconic scenes. Mikey.
1: I'm excited to see the sequel whenever it comes out. It is back over to Alicia. Alicia, if you get this right, you will be the winner. Alicia, Martha Stewart declared that it's officially fall today, so no one can yell at us for drinking pumpkin spice lattes too early. What rapper is Martha Stewart besties with?
2: Snoop Dogg. Everybody knows.
1: Alicia, that would be correct. You are smarter than a V-Bro. Congrats.
4: 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West Michigan's number one. 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

0: 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Andrea, the next time you are stressed out,
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1: It's been a sad day. The legendary Dolly Parton passed away earlier today at the age of 80.
0: We've been honoring her all night with a Dolly Parton tribute, including some audio from her nephew. We will honor Dolly Parton next.

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1: 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Kiss 108, it's Mikey V, Frankie V, and Gianna.
2: Yeah, really sad for all of us. Her head of security and nephew announced it in a video posted to her Instagram earlier today, explaining that Dolly had actually asked him to make this video announcement whenever the time came, and he can't believe it's reality.
3: Dolly opened doors, not just for me, but for her entire family to reach the potential we didn't even know was possible. Dolly also opened doors for generations of singers, songwriters, musicians, and dreamers from every walk of life and across every continent.
1: I mean, she really was a true legend, doing so much for others. And even her goddaughter, Miley Cyrus, covered her legendary song, Jolene.

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1: 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This is another one that I feel like no matter if you know Dolly or not, you know this song.

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0: And you're going to be there. 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
1: So, Alicia, we always have random small inconveniences that happen during the day, right?
2: Yeah, of course.
1: Mm-hmm. Yeah. The top three, there's actually a list that's pretty funny. There's like a long list. I'm going to give you the top three minor inconveniences that we all deal with daily. Number three on the list is your phone battery dying.
2: Yes.
0: That's a full-on panic attack.
3: It happens to Mikey V, and then he inconveniences me and takes my charger.
1: Then there's that, yes.
2: I hate that.
1: Number two on the list of minor inconveniences that we endure on a daily basis. This has been happening a lot lately. Calls from unknown numbers or telemarketers.
0: I literally just ignore that.
2: I love to pick those up, and I just go whatever along with what the other person.
0: Oh my god! Wait, there was one time when Gianna said something about she wanted her ashes.
3: Oh, they were trying to scam me into a life plan for when I died, and they asked me how I wanted to be cremated, and I said I want my head frozen, I want my left arm cremated, and buried the rest of my life.
0: And then the guy answers, "We can do that."
2: Yeah, we can do that.
1: And the number one most annoying minor inconvenience that happens during our day is
3: traffic.
1: Crappy internet at work.
0: Ooh.
3: Yep.
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0: Okay, before we get ourselves in trouble, thank you so much on the Vibros on.
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0: 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Joined by Caitlin. Are you ever in a bad mood?
1: I'd like to say no, but I'm sure I am.
2: Oh, yeah.
3: You ever feeling irritable, maybe frustrated, maybe have some anxiety?
0: I think all, even the best of us have always felt that.
2: Yeah, always.
3: Well, here's the thing. When that often happens, you know why?
2: Mercury's in retrograde.
3: No.
0: You're overtired.
3: No.
2: Hungry.
1: I need a Dr. Pepper.
2: Yeah.
3: Well, you know, it's funny you said that because Dr. Pepper is a liquid. What you actually need is H2O. You need water. Oftentimes, you don't have enough water in your body. Your mood's going to drop. You're going to get more irritable, more frustrated, and you can also get anxiety as well. So drinking water is not only good for your health, but it's also good for your mental health.
1: Okay. Wow. Drink more water.
0: So you're not hangry, you're wangry.
2: What? Yeah.
3: Wangry.
0: Johnny, you feeling wangry?
2: I'm a little wangry. Thank goodness I have water right here.

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1: It's the new hit list. What's up, friends? I'm Angelina. Let's kick it, discover some new music. Kicking it off with the queen, Taylor Swift. I Knew It, I Knew You.

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Loser, Tame Impala. You know, I hate to say it, but I love Weird Stalker Depressed Spider-Man. That song went so crazy in Brand New Day. Evangelina, the new hit list. Olivia Rodrigo, Stupid Song.

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1: 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Just added Ciara on the Angelina, the new hit list. Yeah, Cardi B, Benson Boone, and come on, Army. We're all excited to see BT.

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Mojo in the Morning on West Michigan's number one hit music station. I could be

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1: Did you have a big wedding or a small wedding? And did your marriage last? There is apparently a study found that an inverse correlation, which sounds like a big word, so that sounds like a lot, between the amount of money spent on a wedding and how long the marriage lasts. The more a couple spends on the ceremony, the more likely they are to get divorced. I think it's probably more of an age thing. I mean, I think that their study probably makes sense and it probably adds up, but I think you're more likely to get divorced the younger you get married. Not to say it can't work out, but if you don't live a little bit of life before you get married, you're more liable to want to sow your wild oats when you get older, or, you know, that's when people, I think, start to freak out as if they've never lived. That's not to say it can't. I mean, before you start texting in, being like, I got married, I'm just saying on average. So their study talking about big wedding versus small wedding, I bet it's probably because when you're younger, it's your first wedding. That first wedding, you're going to spend all the big money on everything. And then if you're one of those

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And your relationship works more, but I don't think it's because you spent less money. It's probably just because you're on their second.

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1: Hey, if you sleep on your stomach, you might be in trouble. This study says that stomach sleeping is the worst position for your spine, according to these experts. When you sleep on your stomach, your neck has to be turned to one side for hours at a time, which can strain your cervical spine. I thought I don't have a cervical spine. I thought only women have that. Anyway, that position also throws your back out of alignment. It can cause for abdominal twisting and add stress to your lower back. This study also says that only 7% of adults prefer stomach sleeping worldwide, making it the rarest sleep style. Really? I would have thought that would have been higher. Yeah.

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0: cruise, at least back then, was not great. So it wasn't like I could, you know, get a hold of him very easily. And so in the morning, I was like, where the heck were you? And he's like, oh, we were all just hanging out. Well, it wasn't until later when I found out that he had been cheating on me the entire duration of our relationship, that he had cheated on me with somebody in our group that during that cruise.
1: Wow.
0: And that's where he constantly was when he wasn't coming to bed at night.
2: Wow.
0: He was with her.
2: He was in their room, or they were just out on the deck?
0: They were just out on the deck in the middle of the night.
1: You thought he was on the...
0: I don't know. I didn't get the dirty details.
1: The Ludo deck. Lido deck. They always have, yeah, they always have like these little like deck names, right?
2: Yep. Yikes.
1: He's like hanging out, huh?
0: Was even crazier is it was crazy. I was on the cruise with the morning show that I was a part of at that time. So everybody else on the cruise, it was all listeners. So it was a listener of our show that he had cheated with.
1: Stop the music again.
0: Yeah. Isn't that crazy?
1: By the way, our listeners would not cheat with Wes. I don't think so. No, they would not do that to
2: us. I think they would.
1: They like Shannon too much.
0: I would hope that Wes wouldn't cheat.
2: Song. What is this?
1: This is Love Boat.
0: True story.
1: That's crazy story.
0: I still remember her name, Meryl.
1: Meryl!
0: Name.
1: Meryl sounds like Meryl. Meryl's from the country.
2: Meryl Street.
1: Did Meryl have all her teeth?
0: She was cute, yeah.
1: She was
0: really cute. Mm-hmm.
1: Meryl. Meryl, you bitch.
0: Meryl was married too, and her husband was on the cruise.
1: Holy crap. Hold on a second.
0: Yeah.
1: Wait, because
0: guys, I'm telling you,
1: you're 20 something, and he's what? How old is the.
0: He was a little bit older than me. He was a few years older than me.
1: So he's still in his 20s.
0: Yeah.
1: And he's with Meryl. How old's Meryl? Meryl sounds like Meryl. She's like 35 years old with five kids.
0: No. She was the same age as we were and no kids.
1: Wow.
0: But married.
1: Can I talk real quick about cruises for a second? Do we have a moment to
3: My
1: talk about cruises? Your mom is
3: she's
1: not with your dad, right?
3: No.
1: Oh no.
3: Girls trip. Okay, go on. Oh, what no, are you no, gonna no. say about
0: They're being
3: him?
0: Scandalous.
1: Edit that
2: deck.
1: Out. It was on the Lido deck. No, I just think first off, cruises give me a little anxiety. I've been on a couple. I have vowed that I don't think I'd do another one unless it was a show cruise and Meryl was there. No, I don't think I'd do it unless it was all of us doing it for fun. I don't think I'd do my family vacation on a cruise. It does make me a little claustrophobic. I don't know how you guys feel, but it reminds me of the fact that you're like confined.
0: Yeah,
1: mm-hmm. Same. I feel, and even though they have the, like, what do they call them?
0: The ports.
1: Excursions. You can do excursions. Even I fear that the boat's going to leave me. Like, you know what I mean? Or I'll get arrested in Punta Cana or wherever the heck we end up docking.
0: I think there are two very distinct groups of people. There are cruise people and there are no cruise people.
1: Yeah.
0: No, you're, I'm in the no cruise people category.
1: Well, it's obvious why.
0: Well, not that.
1: It's a bad experience.
0: Just same as you. I don't want to feel confined.
3: It's too scheduled for me. You have to eat at a certain time, the excursions at a certain time.
0: And a lot of people love that.
1: So let me ask, where are my cruise folk at? I would like to just ask you guys a couple quick questions about your cruising. Because people who cruise, like Shannon said, they know every cruise line. I mean, I think it probably starts with Carnival and then it goes up to, I don't even know what the next
0: Royal
1: one would be.
0: Royal Caribbean.
1: And
0: Norwegian.
1: And then
3: Disney.
1: Silver Seas or whatever the heck they want. There's one cruise line that I see advertised sometimes. If you're watching like the all news stations like CNN and Fox News, there's a cruise line there that talks about how they have all top shelf alcohol and no women named Meryl.
2: Who wants that?
1: No.
2: I'm not a cruiser either, man, for like a few different reasons. I think some of it is you go online and it's not all sunshine and rainbows. You see dishes sliding. You see water in the thing.
0: People get norovirus.
2: I'm not for that, bro. And I don't know what's in the ocean. I'm one of them type of people. Even though we haven't had like a huge, I don't know, sea monster come about.

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7: Becoming mostly cloudy, breezy, and humid today with a chance of showers and thunderstorms. Some could be strong to severe with a high temperature up around 78. Mostly clear tonight, a low right around 62. I'm Storm Team 8 meteorologist Matt Kirkwood, tracking West Michigan's weather.
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0: a Dolly fact?
1: What's a Dolly fact?
0: I'm scrolling on Twitter. Obviously, it's the biggest news. Everybody's talking about it. They say Dolly Parton left behind her final recorded song locked inside a dream box at Dollywood to be open on her 100th birthday, January 19, 2046.
2: Wow, no, that's cool.
3: That is so cool. So,
0: what's that? 20 years from now, we'll get a new Dolly song.
1: That's wild. By the way,
3: that's kind of cool. Yeah.
1: I think Miley is doing interviews right now too. Like, oh, so she? we might get Molly.
3: Remember, that's her godmother.
0: Molly. Is Molly gonna play Dolly in the biopic?
1: Yeah.
0: Would y'all like that? Would y'all sign up for that? The biopic.
1: That would be interesting.

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4: Becoming mostly cloudy, breezy, and humid today with a chance of showers and thunderstorms. Some could be strong to severe with a high temperature up around 78. Mostly clear tonight, a low right around 62. I'm Storm Team 8 meteorologist Matt Kirkwood, tracking West Michigan's weather.
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12: Becoming mostly cloudy, breezy, and humid today with a chance of showers and thunderstorms. Some could be strong to severe with a high temperature up around 78. Mostly clear tonight, a low right around 62. I'm Storm Team 8 meteorologist Matt Kirkwood, tracking West Michigan's weather.
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22: Mojo in the Morning Show. Do kids still egg houses when they, you know, want to get back at people that they don't like, or... does that to happen? Because Shannon is under the belief that her house is going to get egged.
3: Or vandalized or TP'd or I don't know. I don't know what
22: TP usually now is a celebration.
23: Huh? I said, who'd you piss off?
3: I didn't piss off anybody. But yesterday, Wes and I were taking the dogs for a walk. And out of nowhere, and I live in a neighborhood that has a bajillion kids. Always on bikes, rollerblades, scooters, playing basketball. Like everywhere all the time. So we're on this walk. Out of nowhere, this teenager comes flying down the street in a gray SUV, almost hits two little boys on bicycles in the process. And so Wes, like, stops the walk, and he, like, very briskly walks up to this car. We see the SUV, like, park in front of somebody's house. And he confronted this kid. I get so nervous in this situation. Mojo, you know this. So I, like, walked down to the other side of the street.
22: I'm not with him.
3: I literally was like, as he's going, I can see him. He's like, just walking, you know, and I was like, Wes. Because I knew he was upset.
0: He was gone.
3: So I walked away, but I could still hear the interaction. And Wes was like, dude, what are you doing? You almost hit those two kids. And this teenage boy was just an absolute a-hole to Wes. Like, right away, copped an attitude. Was like, I was going, you know, maybe 35 miles per hour. And Wes is like, this is a neighborhood. There are kids everywhere. The speed limit is 20, you know. And Wes would not back down. And the kid just, like, kept going at him. And they're back and forth. And this went on for, I don't know, like 5, 6, 7 minutes. And at one point, Wes was like, do you need me to make a phone call? Like, threatening to call the police because the kid was just being such a jerk about it. And
22: how old is this kid again?
3: I don't know, maybe 16, 17. Like, looks okay. Like, so, you know, a newer, like a newer driver. Okay, well, I know for a fact he doesn't live at this house because I know who lives there. So I think it was this girl's boyfriend or friend or whatever. So after it's all said and done, Wes walks back over to where I am with the dogs. We continue our walk. But then we see this Bronco driving around and Wes is like, that's the kid in the passenger seat and it must have been his girlfriend driving. So I think they were looking for us. But I said to Wes, well, great. Now they're probably trying to figure out which house we live in. And I'm like, dude, they're going to like egg our house or something tonight. I don't disagree with what Wes did, by the way. Right. Because I'll yell at cars if they fly down our street.
22: Yeah.
3: We're like a
22: cut-through
3: street. I really do. And now I have the kids doing it too. Yes. But but he like got this kid.
1: Come on, man. You got to drive.
3: I'm like, our tires are going to get slashed. Something's going to happen. So hopefully they don't know where we live.
0: We had a poop on your door.
22: We had the neighbor. Well, yeah, the poop bag, right? Where they stomp it out and there's poop. We had a neighbor that, if you would drive like an a-hole like down the street, like the teenagers drove like an a-hole down the street, he would pick things up and throw it at the guy's cars.
0: Wow.
22: Like
0: that's crazy.
22: And one time the neighbor, he had his keys to his car because he just got out of his car in his driveway. He had keys. He threw his keys and hit that guy's car. Boom.
4: That's like right on the side. You'd get in trouble for that.
0: Yeah. I would grab the keys and keep driving.
22: What is a kid going to do? Stop and say, hey, you hit my car while I was driving 90 miles an hour down the street and almost hitting kids.
0: Y'all need one of those speed bumps.
22: That's it. Or
0: my grandma got one.
3: So we
0: or
3: have
22: the
3: so
22: little
3: many of
22: Fisher Price signs. Oh, we have that says slow down. That works all the time.
3: There are 100 of those in my neighborhood.
0: The like speed bump things?
3: No, the plastic signs or the flags. Yeah. I had one the day I put it out. It got stolen, and I watched it back on my cameras get stolen by a group of teenagers who
22: probably
3: threw it
22: the
3: in their
22: kid
3: car.
22: In the Bronco.
0: You need a flock cam.
22: But that's what you need, a little flock. By the way, I've changed my opinion on the flock cams.
0: Really?
22: I saw a documentary on why they're using the flock cameras. You know how they're making money off these flock cameras?
4: How?
22: They get your information of where you drive all the time, pretty number, everything, like your driver's license or driver's tags. Mm-hmm. The state has all that info. What's up, Kyle? How you doing? That's
18: true. Good. How are you?
22: I'm doing okay, Kyle. I'm wondering, what do you think? Do you think Shannon's house is going to get egged? Will she go home today to a surprise?
18: I believe it might, but I feel like kids nowadays are kind of more scared.

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2: 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What up? It is Mike on air, Mike on Instagram. And it is time for the Throwback 3. Happy Wednesday. We are halfway there. 3 of your favorite throwback songs voted by you. We'll kick it off with Rihanna.

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1: 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Says she's

Story Wars coming up next. And if you've ever played Story Wars, you know that this is the day to play. It's 104.5 SNX. We'll do it next. She want it. I can tell she want it. Want me to push up on it. For she know it.

0: 104.5 SNX, West Michigan's number one hit music station. This is Middays with Mike, right after Mojo in the morning. I step in on Air Mike on Instagram or at 104.5 SNX. If you've never played Story Wars, we do a different theme every day. It only happens in the Instagram stories, and anybody can play, and I'll share them all over our Instagram. Today's is Where You At Wednesday. This was just a way to see where everybody was listening at, or if you see the story, where you see the story at. I don't want to know, like, your address. Like, don't send that. But, like, the location. Like, are you in Grand Rapids? Are you in Allegan? Are you in Hudsonville? Where are you at? All right? Let's get in now. At 104.5SNX, at On Air Mike. You can get an example, too. I just posted the video now.
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104.5 is the next West Michigan's number one music station. It's Mike. Join me in Allendale tomorrow. I'm going to be live at the Family Fair in Allendale over on Lake Michigan for their back to school event. 5 to 8 on Thursday. Bring the kids. 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

0: 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All right. 616-770-8104. How are you turning into your mom or dad? I don't really know. On my end, my parents have never really mentioned anything about it, and friends don't really say anything about it, so I don't really know. Maybe thinking a little bit too much like my mom does. I don't know. What's yours?
1: You know, I would say it maybe sometimes the way I talk. Sometimes I feel like I talk like my dad a lot.
0: Oh, you know what? I bet I do. I bet I do the same thing. I've never paid attention to it, though.
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Thanks. My name is Mike. It'd be remiss, I think that's the word, right, of me to not mention the loss of the great country singer, the icon, Dolly Parton. It kind of weighs heavy on everybody's heart today. It's 104.5. It's the next

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It is Middays with Mike. How are you turning into your mom or dad? No judgment here. At some point, some little part of us all does. Have you noticed it yet?

0: 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It's 104.5 SNX. My name is Mike. How are you turning into your mom or dad? We all do it a little bit, I think, at some point. Have you noticed it yet? You can DM me, jump on the Talkback Mike, or 616-770-8104.
1: 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We used to laugh at my mother because every time she would take a step, she would fart. And now that I'm getting older, I do the same thing.
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Michigan's number one music station. My name is Mike. How are you turning into your mother or father? 616-770-8104. I think we all do just a little. And then we notice it and go, no,

West Michigan's number one hit music station, 104.5 is the next. This Thursday, so tomorrow, going to be in Allendale at the Family Fair on Lake Michigan Drive for their back-to-school event. They're going to have a DJ. They're going to have prizes to give away. Food.

to the legend Dolly Parton. Such a heartbreaking news to hear that yesterday. It's 104.5 is the next. My name is Mike. I'm out the door. Schmitty on the way in next. It's Olivia Dean, Man I Need. On 104.5 is the next.

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0: 104.5 SNX, West Michigan's number one hit music station. It's Schmitty, you, I don't know, boyfriend, bestie, partner, whoever you feel like, road tripping to Detroit Saturday night. 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Ed Sheeran taking over Ford Field with just a couple chances left to win last-minute tickets. 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

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It's Schmitty. Listen, if you're going to Kesha tonight at Acrisure, I am so hoping we get a Dolly tribute. Coming up next.

0: 104.5 SNX. It's Schmitty. So I'm headed to Acrisure tonight to see Kesha, and her show in Pittsburgh last night included a very special tribute to Dolly Parton.
1: Before I was born, my mom actually wrote a song for Dolly Parton. And that song bought us a house, like a roof. That song put me through school. And when I was making my album Rainbow, Dolly Parton sang my mom's song with me.
0: I don't know if you're listening right now, Kesha,

0: 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We're West Michigan's number one hit music station. It's Schmitty. It's a Wine About It Wednesday. And typically when I get a talk back on our iHeartRadio app and I just see the topic is gas, I'm like, oh, they're complaining about prices. Not this time. Audrey, I 100% agree. I am ready to whine about this as well.
1: There's nothing more frustrating or annoying than pulling up to a gas station, finding all of the pumps being occupied. People aren't even pumping gas. They're just using it as a parking lot. And you have to sit there waiting for someone to come back out after they got their snacks and their drinks when all of the parking spots in front of the gas station are open. It's super hot outside. I have stuff to do. People need to be more convenient for other gas pumpers.
0: I agree. And you know what? I'll give them a look.
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Leave it to the wordsmith that is Taylor Swift to have a beautiful tribute to Dolly Parton, writing, "She was true grace, she was true grit." 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

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I'm a two-time, you ain't new, I win. 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
1: There's new stuff from Kelly Clarkson called I'd Be Lying for your New at 2. Also, as an 80s baby, I love this. She says, very Prince-inspired. 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

If you kind of waited a little bit and you still need a few back to school essentials, tomorrow Mike is going to be live at the Family Fair in Allendale, 5 until 8. 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

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Shout out to the gorgeous Robinettes right off of Beltline and 3 Mile, doing a Dolly Parton corn maze. Officially starts September 1st, with proceeds going to Dolly's Imagination Library.

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0: live SNX, West Michigan's number one hit music station. It's Schmitty. A lot of conversation around Dolly Parton today. Obviously, passing yesterday at the age of 80. What I've loved to see and hear, people's personal stories about Dolly. I know Mojo had a couple of listeners actually call in this morning with their own like moment of meeting her or a family member that knew her. And then people that have just completely aligned with so many parts of her personality. The fact that she was strong, she didn't apologize. She was a woman in a man's world but had a man's attitude when it came to business. I mean, so many quotes you could pull from this icon. If you had to think about a singer now that you think really kind of embodies you, could you do it? 616-770-8104. I was always like a Debbie Harry fan, if you throw it back to Blondie. Hey, what's up, Melissa? Thanks for listening.
1: I'd say someone like Ed Sheeran. 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
0: Yeah.
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0: 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I dig that part of your personality.
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So Mojo is doing B's and C's, get degrees. If you are looking for a back-to-school breast augmentation, shout out to the mom today, the realist about it. 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
1: Yeah, what up? My name is EJ. How long do you wait before you introduce the person you are dating to your parents? 1 month, 2 months, 3 months? 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

got a in my dental, blowing hemp in a rental. On my way to Sacramento, late night, Arsenio. 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
1: Yo, what up? It is EJ. Anybody else low-key will be at work and you think to yourself, wow, this day is going on for way too long. 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
1: Y'all, appreciate you hanging out on a Wednesday afternoon. My name is EJ. How long do you wait before you introduce the person you are dating to your parents? Let's get to the bottom of this, y'all. 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
1: Yo, what up? 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
1: Yo, what up? 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It is me, EJ, on a gram. 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

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Yo, guys, did you see how Cheez-Its is going to launch a limited time food court stall at a Southern California mall? You know what's funny? I am thinking to myself, I want to fly to SoCal just so I can experience this because these food items look so good.

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1: 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Yo, what up? My name is EJ. 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
1: Yo, did you hear about this guy who apparently is running a mobile pizzeria out of his smart car? 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
1: Yo, what's poppin'? It is EJ. So when somebody's telling you a secret and they're saying, don't tell anyone, and you're like, who am I going to tell? You already know who the first person you're going to tell is, or is that just me?
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1: Yep.
0: Being mean, Gianna. I will go through the top three next.

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1: 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We'll explain it to you next.

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1: There's nothing I love more than a live news blooper. Mm-hmm. There was this guy, his name's Patrick. He's a meteorologist in Bangor, Maine. Ooh. He absolutely lost it live on the air during his news report last week.
2: Resulting in the chance for some heavier precipitation, a few bands of storms in some spots. We got to finish up this weather right now.
0: Why is he laughing so much?
1: I'll explain, but just listen to how it keeps going and getting worse, but he's still trying to do his weather report.
2: I'm so sorry. The 70s, some low 80s, and spots of Monday.
0: Is somebody tickling him?
2: This happened before.
1: Wait, you guys. People are saying he sounds like the gingerbread man from Shrek. Oh, listen.
2: Oh, jeez. All right, let me get it together real quick. Oh,
0: this is on live TV. This is happening live
2: on
0: TV.
2: 2 points, 24 and a half. This is what rainfall is looking like. Let's just throw it to the 70s.
0: He's still going. Just give up. Yeah. I'm surprised the producer didn't just cut this to the next segment.
1: This went on and on for minutes, and he uploaded a TikTok. I was crying at this. I had tears. He was basically saying, like, him and his coworker were getting into some random conversation, like we all do off the air, about the Charlie Brown teacher voice. If you don't know what it sounds like, it's this thing. This is like when you watch Charlie Brown, that's what their teacher sounds like. And he explained that day, he was pulling up the sound of the Charlie Brown teacher voice on YouTube on his phone to show his coworker. So then he gets called over like, Patrick, you gotta go live on the air for your news report. Okay. Puts his phone down. He doesn't realize his phone was playing an hour-long loop of the Charlie Brown teacher voice. So you can't really hear it in his news report, but to give you an idea, like, he's trying to do the weather, and then every so often, his phone was blurting out. Resulting in several minutes of his weather report that sounded like this.
2: Preliminary coastal spots. Different story, a little cooler.
0: Oh my god.
2: Josh, please take it.
3: What happened to professionalism?
0: Does he still have a job? 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
1: Yes. He has gone insanely viral. I think they were talking about this on Good Morning America or the Today Show. I mean, this thing is popping off so much, so it's drawn attention to the news station, so they're keeping him.
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0: West Michigan's number one hit music station, 104.5 SNX, is Mikey V, Frankie V, and our best friend Gianna. Hey, Danielle, do you have a Sunday wardrobe?
1: I'm grown up. I'm moved on.
0: Do you know what a Sunday wardrobe is?
2: Yeah, what exactly is that? I have a guess, but...
0: Yeah,